I checked in because I'm sorry, it's not that offensive, but I keep forgetting about you. If you need to open up between Hoosier and Crawfordsville, correct over

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You push permission to open up between Hoosier and Crawfordsville. Permission to

Good morning.

Echo 2 0 4.

Jefferson Dispatcher, L81, over. Geronimo, East, everything lying in line, 2-0 Crawfordsville. Do you have work on both ends there at Camden, over?

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Nothing feels better to ever. Well, first, third, fourth, and fifth, yeah. I do about that, but I got two. The X is not working there, and those, the first, the third, the fourth, and the fifth, over. Okay, right.

0: Alright, come on down to 178, waiting on 1. Oh, wait just a minute. That's the notification data and it's starting to do your work. Vegas Runner setting off 55 cars. He says to fill up 2 track and overflow to 3 track. And then we're picking up 80 cars total. 22 from track 5. Head 15 from track 1. And 42 from the siding, over. That is correct. Did you keep your cab, over?
1: Yes, it's
0: okay. Alright, here we go, the location.

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Yeah, there's like four places where the X is not working. There's our Springfield. To mention it to you so you can do your horn as needed. Over.

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Track

He said 7124. Yeah, I just showed it an old Hodgson Road. 6994. I am 7124. You can't show an old. Okay, track speed 1041 in the PM.

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1: L408, 13 answering there, Matty boy.
0: Do you want the good news or the bad news?
1: Well, I guess it don't much more matter.
0: You're gonna have to cut this train up to Erie. But I'll have a ride waiting on you and you'll get back.
1: Oh, Erie, do you want us to take it on up to, Tracy Road?
0: Alright, hang on a second.
1: I didn't copy, what'd you say?
0: Said plan on Erie, unless you hear different, but meanwhile I'll start working on to see if Tracy Road's an option. They'd have to have a yard crew or somebody that can go out and get it, I imagine, before they say okay to that.
1: Yeah, okay, copy. Only thing we'll need is some fresh bulletins there at Lima, but we are both qualified and willing to go to Tracy.
0: Sounds good. Let me see about that. That'd be better for me for sure. So I'll let you know.
1: All right, copy.

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Mile post 159.5. 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
1: 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Total axle 376. Over.
2: 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Out.

0: paper copy, you only get to see what he said to your family, so you don't have to get off the train.
1: Tablet, but for some reason, both.

surface right now, and it's not doing it. Something's wrong with the jet system. What's going on? Okay, copy. I'll make a match after the yard office, and I'll go and grab them.

Miami products on movies, 14 and to run around, come back home.

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Magic.

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Oh, just stand by one second. How many cars is it to pick up? I mean, like, I was just trying to figure out, like, how long it would take to air test them all, if we had to do that.

6 90. Clear 32, go ahead, over. 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I probably should have asked. I just figured it'd be an easier round trip for you.

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So I'll time that signal out okay to take there at 189, and then we'll go across town and then back in there towards the siding. Also, the 313 said they don't have an air slip for the cars they're supposed to pick up. 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I think he said 5 track wasn't on air.

IBN 31313, over. NCO is telling me that none of the cars were off air for more than 24 hours and as such apparently do not need an air split. 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

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Roger that, Jose! IBM.

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177. 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

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Go ahead.

Alright, sounds great. 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

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Okay, I was in it, so I'll see 3 here, 177, 123, and 29F coming up for that now.

LA to 511, over. 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

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North on the main track. Out

0: 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Axles. 5, 1, 8. Detector out.
1: No defects. Medium approach. Here at South Tequila. Main to siding. Northbound.

is 3256, no defect detected. Clear, south, main, Kirkwood. M5113 out.

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0: CSX 3256, clear indication southbound. Main track. 82.8 M5113.

C700 got the medium clear, won't pick one. Got into the main, 1836 out.

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be at 6, 3256, clear indication, south end of Troy, south main, M5113 out.

CSX 3256 clear through tip south main track M5 1113 out.

them for them. So I'll take her to, let's see, after this 44R, final parking ball, this thing's going to come in 22. I got two cab orders, 4-way, and 550 there as well. Yeah, it's all the 4-way.

Thanks, Elliott. Dispatcher Jack, I-141-14, over. Yes, sir. Coming to channel 12, what's your tablet? Looking for a warm wheel.

Alright, well, this should have sent to your tablet, but just in case it didn't, or to make sure we're on the same page, show me with a warm wheel, including your engine, just 50 deep, 5-0. And the car is a DTTX Delta Tango Tango X-ray, 727-449, over. Do you have that information already?

Artist, you got two engines, they're both on the head end. Check your cons, just that car I gave you then should be line 48.

Okay, keep it noted. I'll let you know when and where we're going to check it out. You don't have to stop. It'll make immediate pick, but it's not going to be long enough to check it. So just keep that information out, and somewhere before you go off duty, we'll look at it. Thanks. We'll talk to you all in a little bit. Appreciate it. Always nice to check.

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1: I want 4114 lead engine, VSX 3279.
0: Yeah, go ahead.
1: North end of Pickwell, you stop, clear cross.
0: Nah, you just went by Sydney, I figured you still had some good signals. I was gonna see, if this 200 beat you there, but you're already getting bad signals. I'll throw you in the siding, warning guy there at Pickwell.
1: Roger.
0: I'm gonna have a 506, head in the siding at Vandalia. Plan on having him check up on that car, so when you go by Vandalia, talk to the M50613, I'll give him a heads up, and work with him to get stopped to where he can check out that 48th car for you.
1: Roger, understand, will do.
0: Alright, here we go.

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0: 74 West on 2M331 now.
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0: Yeah, go ahead.
1: Never mind that. That's the track. That's north and south.
0: 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But we went over and get some. Open for you.
1: Okay. Yeah, I'll go right back to you a little bit.
0: Oh yeah, you'll get right back out. 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
1: I'm going in my office.
0: Oh, well, there you go.
1: That doesn't work till midnight, so.
0: All right.
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1: Alright,
0: I'll...

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0: Call that train there at Piqua, go to Mark over.
1: Roger, we're still looking at you. F213, North Main, clear north end, Piqua, C675, 63 up.

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Sighting to the main, I-141, 14 now.

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0: Yeah, you got M-506-13 in the siding of Vandalia. Job briefed with them there, expecting you to talk to them, and they're going to check out that 48 car before you. Y'all just let me know what

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Detector out.

Yeah, she's here.

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But if you have permission, I guess the 4 there, what comes out of the 4?

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1: Roger, M279-2687. 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
0: You are aware that 4 6 8

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0: 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This is RA difficult.
1: Landon, I-132.
0: Hey, good morning, everybody. It's I-132 of the 13th. I have a lead engine, CSX 253. 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Eastbound, number 2 lane, over.
1: I-132-13, layer 263, eastbound 2-check, RDM, copy, has RA, no confirmation, 2-9-1-authority, QI-166.8, QI-166.2, all man equipment are in the clear, maximum authorized, 2-3 turn.

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1: Over.
2: Oh, just sitting back enjoying the ride.
1: Right on, buddy. You doing all right?
2: Oh, I can't complain. My mama says I still look good, so I believe her.
1: Yeah, you do. Yeah, you do. Hey, 52 days over.
2: Oh, that's right around the corner.
1: Got that right.
2: All right.
0: No defects. Total axle 166. End of transmission.
2: 79, no defects up.
1: Yeah, you got a small train there, high ball, see tomorrow, over.
2: Copy that, brother. Y'all got a high ball as well. See you tomorrow.

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ESX, equipment defect detector, west, mile post 203.7, track 1, no defect, no defect, total axle 166N of transmission.

7208 7M3614 3153, about a releasing at the west of Chicago, east of Pioneer, correct, press agree. Alright, go 926RJL.

Yeah.

Sorry, see the answer, over. All right, good morning. Here we go, signal location. I'll get over when you get down there, over.

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ESS, equipment defect detector, mile mode 167.36, track 1, no defect, no defect, total axle 4, end of transmission. ESS, equipment defect detector, west, mile mode 167.36.

Yes, wrong. Alright, now I'll back it all up.

ESX, equipment defect detector, file mode 167.36, track 2, no defect, no defect, total axle 4, 1, 2, end of transmission.

Victor westbound at TV Center after 131. He's about to get the light at 153, and when he gets by, I'll let you guys out behind him there. I-131-14, CSX-D-69, over. That. Roger that, thank you. Gotcha.

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Okay, 178.

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0: 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No defect. Total axle 174. End of transmission.
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0: L-436-14, 631-13 with the 5429 as you body over. Other than that, all West of Stafford, L-436, you on here?
1: 36 is on here.
0: Okay, open up at Stafford, okay to make an east move, to make a west move, and then an answer, okay, over.
1: Sounds like a plan, that L-436-14, head east and head west, I'll let you know one final aspect, go ahead and answer, buddy.
0: Very much. Thank you. 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
1: 04-28-14-6597.
0: Now 04-28-14, go ahead, over. Alright, okay, Midwest, and okay, to open up in Midwest when we get down there, I got two to go by, 178, 631, and 436, sir. Headed that way, as soon as they clear, I'll get you up there.

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I appreciate you guys. 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

6, I see you, turn over. 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

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Total axle 5. 2. End of transmission.

ESS, equipment defect detector, west, milepost 167.36, track 2, no defect, no defect, total axle 164, end of transmission.

831, clear, south end, Troy, north, on the main, at 510.

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DE 80.8 north.

ATSX 821, no defects, north on the main at 5 minutes.

Southside speed, 821, clear, north end, equal, north on the main, and 5 minutes out.

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0: Peter Road, you see yourself?
1: 4 and 15 minutes to work. I'd say we can even make it down towards 191. And, looks like Major's crew on duty. 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
0: Shows your crew's on duty at 17:30. We can risk it if you'd like.
1: Alright, if you don't want us down at 191, I can stop there at Main Street 189 if that works better for you.
0: Main Street, the way taxis are up there on Ansonia, it's kind of hard to tell when these guys are actually going to get out there. Main Street will be a whole lot better. Let me get your taxi authority here so at least, we know what we're looking for when you get up there. 313, 14. You guys should have taxi in Ansonia. Oh, come on. Looks like Gina put one in at 1404. Let me make sure that's you. Pickup crew in Ansonia. 6526. 6526 for you guys. That's the taxi. Let's just plan on being low.
1: Alright, Bean Road, not Main Street.
0: Main Street, I apologize. Main Street, 189 down there, Main Street.
1: Alright, Main Street it is. We'll get the outbound scout. If we're not down there, we'll wrap it up.
0: 1551 on the switches. 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Thank you.
1: Alright.
0: Thank you, bud. Thank you.

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0: 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Detector out.
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This is Cincinnati Dispatcher answering the... Sorry, it is the Dispatcher answering the... Cincinnati Dispatcher answering 2060 over... Crossing gate, over. Seeing a crossing gate, which side, over?

Cincinnati, Dispatcher 2060, over. We'll meet the 2980 Bear at 9:40 at 9, I will be coming. And then I got a gate turned in with a broken gate at 56.986 Frizzle. Disregard. That one was somewhere else. Disregard on that, over. Frizzle Avenue 56.986 is the same one that you reported with the broken gate, over.

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East mile post 167.36. Track 2.

190 and 180 both flying from the siding to the main one, over.

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sidewalk on both ends, or just the east end over today. And then there is a 2060 coming there with the NS4736, the east west to view over.

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LE1 with the 4550, you have permission now on the main between Richmond and Knight. Permission reverse between Richmond and Knight and head east, signal in case this is ready, over.

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Pick up 102 cars total. 102 cars total. 26 from track 5. 34 from track 1. And 42 from this siding, over. You're okay, and you'll have lights out to double with reverses.

VFX equipment defect detector. Milepost 70.7. No defects. No defects. Total axle 4. 8. End of transmission.

Cincinnati Dispatcher, answer over. Cincinnati Dispatcher, answer Carnage, over. That was the DOT number, over. Alpha, I got that. Let me get it in here. Thank you, over. Yes, the site's smoking gate, south side. I got that. Thank you, over.

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0: 319-14, engine CSX T2780, understand, all switches, you handle main track, south end of Tip City, north end of Tip City. 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
0: south. Come on, north of Pickler, I got you stacking for signals to get your runaround completed at the very least, and then we'll see where everybody is. There's a 277 around Ridgeway. I think we probably have time to get you out to do your thing before you end, but we'll see how it all times out, over. CSX, LA Dispatcher, Jacksonville.

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Detector out.

dispatcher, L81, over. Everything cruiser to Crawfordsville, wind to Montgomery, you're headed east. We'll meet at 174 before you make Dobie Road, over.

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1: Ready to go west, over, over.
0: Alright, okay to proceed west of Vince's signal, CP1921. You guys have a good day, thanks, man.

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2: L319, Ellen.
1: From there, to go to Forest and Crayax, give me an estimate of how much time these going to take them.
2: It'll take about, the Forest, all we have to do is, we just have to shove one car in there and then straight back down to Crayax, and then we got two out and three in there at Crayax. I'd say probably once we get to Crayax, 25
1: minutes to Crayax,
2: maybe, and the
1: Forest,
2: it'll take all of about
1: 10
2: minutes to shove that bad boy in there, and that's it.
1: All right, come on north, just go on indication, and let me know when you're done with all those switches, and you're ready to head southward.
2: All right, copy that. We'll let you know when we get on everything all lined up off there, and ready to head south.
1: Thank you. 6 LA Dispatcher, Jacksonville.